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Oh, Lord, Lord. 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

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Put it proudly in my car, and my family listened 50 times.

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1: Rich girl, she buys her dreams. It's a rich world behind the scenes.

Would you cry if you saw me crying? And would you save my soul tonight?